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0: 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Kip and Corey wanted to know his and his pilot's call signs.
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4: Yeah, that sounds good.
2: Love it.
4: 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So your pilot, what's his flying name? Well, code name, I guess?
3: Yeah, so Wrench will be my pilot.
4: Wrench and Nails. Oh, right. I love it.
2: It's like a tool shed. You got Wrench and Nails at the back.
4: That is awesome.
3: You better not me.
4: I can't wait. Let's go down and watch. And we're going to go, here comes Toolbox.
2: There he is. There's the Toolbox.
0: There's now another way to win cash with Robin, Kip and Corey Oates. On Monday, they kick off Brisbane's most amazing stories. 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
0: 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I'm talking Benson Boone, BTS, Zara Larsson, Snoop Dogg, and more. 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
11: 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While Gavin blissfully sleeps, this vigilant bird, the ANZ Falcon, is on high alert. Yes, his ANZ Falcon watches for fraud 24/7. 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

0: with the traffic.
1: There's been a crash heading eastbound Finucane Road and McDonald Road, Alexandra Hills, causing delays. Got another one southbound, Boaters and Beanley Road at Beavers Road, Luscombe. Be heading on down the Gold Coast. Reports of a crash southbound Piffham after the M1. Delays really building. 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To the Kiss Cars, fine, sunny, beautiful day for Brisbane. Top of 29 degrees. Right now, 24 degrees. It's Jay's first with Brisbane traffic and weather together on Kiss 97.3.
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2: A while ago I told you about my dad who had that car explosion in Ipswich train station back in the early 2000s.
3: What's that story again, Molly, for the explosion story, for those that missed it?
2: Yeah, so he was swapping gas bottles 2 days before Christmas in 2003 and one of them leaked and exploded. And engulfed his car in flames, and he was left with third-degree burns to 70% of his body.
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0: What a beautiful Saturday morning it is across this city. Sunny, 28 degrees your high. 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This is Alec on Air, and I want to send you from Brizzy to Las Vegas. 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Benson Boone, BTS, Zara Larsson, Snoop Dogg and more. You'll get to be there. You'll get to see them live. Not only that, we'll send you on the red carpet as well. You'll get to pose in front of the cameras and go backstage. 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Kate Bush coming up and Snow Patrol. And Turn the Lights Off, Kato and John as well, at Brisbane's greatest weekend variety, Kiss 97.3.
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25: Brisbane traffic.
26: If you're heading on down to the Gold Coast, been a multi-vehicle crash southbound the M1, exit 49 Pipma, heavy delays right back through Yatala. Getting about a 10-minute delay northbound Sumner to the Jindalee Bridge for the Centenary Highway and very heavy delays inbound for the Riverside Expressway. Renovating? 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To the Kes Cars, finest honey for Brisbane today, top of 29. 25 right now, it's Jay's first with Brisbane traffic and weather together on Kiss 97.3.
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28: 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When the

0: Brisbane's greatest weekend variety. Love Kiss 97.3, home of Robin, Kip and Corey. I know what you
1: want. Robin, Kip and Corey Oates in the morning. Today, new
0: chance to start. Sunny today, 28 your high, and it's river fire. Robin, Kip and Corey spoke to Niall, who will be in the back of one of the planes. And Kip and Corey, because they're geeks, wanted to know his and his pilot's call signs.
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2: Nails.
4: Nails.
2: Nails.
4: Yeah, that sounds good.
2: Love it.
4: Now, you're obviously behind the pilot. So your pilot, what's his flying name? Well, code name, I guess?
3: Yeah, so Wrench will be my pilot.
4: Wrench and Nails. Oh, right. I love it.
2: It's like a tool shed. You've got Wrench and Nails at the back.
4: That is awesome.
3: You better not me.
4: I can't wait. Let's go down and watch. And we're going to go, here comes Toolbox.
2: There he is. There's the Toolbox.
0: Robin, Kip and Corey are back on Monday, and there's now another way to win cash. They kick off on Monday Brisbane's most amazing stories. 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Right, it's Alec on air. Going to play Robbie Williams and Lady Gaga in a second. First, here comes the incredible Nikki French with Total Eclipse of the Heart, like you've never heard it before, at Kiss 97.3.

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0: 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The lineup includes Benson Boone, BTS, Zara Larsson, Snoop Dogg, Cardi B, and so many more. We want to send you there on United Flight KIIS. 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
2: Brisbane traffic.
3: If you're heading on down the Gold Coast, been a multi-vehicle crash southbound the M1, exit 49 Pipma, heavy delays right back through Yatala. Getting about a 10-minute delay northbound Sumner to the Jindalee Bridge to the Centenary Highway, and very heavy delays inbound for the Riverside Expressway. Renovating? 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To the Kiss Cars, finest honey for Brisbane today, top of 29. 25 right now, it's Jay's first with Brisbane traffic and weather together on Kiss 97.3.
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0: 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Brisbane's greatest weekend variety. 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
2: Yeah, so he was swapping gas bottles 2 days before Christmas in 2003, and one of them leaked and exploded. 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
0: 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Coming up, Sabrina Carpenter and the Backstreet Boys. But first, this is Killing Heidi and We're... Oh.

0: Not Miley Cyrus anymore, just Miley. 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Brisbane's greatest weekend variety. 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
0: 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It's across two nights. The world's biggest artists are going to be there, all on one stage. Benson Boone, BTS, Zara Larsson, Snoop Dogg, so many more. We want to send you there on a United flight KIIS. Not only will we send you on the plane to Vegas, we'll get you on the red carpet as well, and you'll be hanging out backstage. What would you say to Zara Larsson if you bumped into her? Or Snoop Dogg, you might see him, you know, chilling before the show. 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

0: Miss the traffic.
1: Some ongoing delays at the moment getting inbound on the Riverside Expressway and also the Run Centenary Highway. Heading northbound towards the CBD, slow still through Sumner and also Jindalee. Bit of a slow run still Gympie Road through Kedron and Chermside. And that run northbound on the Bruce Highway, still about 15-minute delays from the Pine Rivers Bridge. Milwaukee's Outdoor Power Up 3-day event, it ends today. 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To the Kiss Cars, currently 29 in Brisbane, and it's Paul First with Brisbane traffic and weather together on Kiss 97.3.
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4: Yeah, that sounds good.
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4: 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Well, code name, I guess?
3: Yeah, so Wrench will be my pilot.
4: Wrench and Nails. Oh, right. I love it.
2: It's like a tool shed. You've got Wrench and Nails at the back.
4: That is awesome.
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2: There he is. 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
1: Bruno Mars. Put it on. Your home of Bruno Mars. Kiss.
0: Oh, yeah, we are. So Bruno Mars brings the romantic tour to Australia this February, March 2027 with special guests Tyler and Anderson .Paak as DJ Pee-wee. 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We have free Bruno Mars tickets for you sitting right there. You'll see him front and center live at Suncorp Stadium. Do it now on Kiss.
2: Brisbane traffic.
3: Getting inbound towards the city now. You've got quite a few delays there from around Woolloongabba over the Campton Cook Bridge and then slow getting inbound on the Riverside Expressway. Some ongoing delays still Gympie Road through Kedron and Champstow. Also pretty slow Gympie.
0: We have free Bruno Mars tickets for you sitting right there. You'll see him front and centre live at Suncorp Stadium. Do it now on Kiss.
2: Brisbane traffic.
3: Getting inbound towards the city now. You've got

0: 29 degrees and it's Paul First with Brisbane traffic and weather together on KISS 97.3.
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4: Yeah, that sounds good.
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4: 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So your pilot, what's his flying name? 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
3: Yeah, so Wrench will be my pilot.
4: Wrench and Nails. Oh, I love it.
2: It's like a tool shed. You've got Wrench and Nails at the back.
4: That is awesome.
3: You said it, not me.
4: 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And we're going to go, here comes Toolbox.
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0: 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We'll hook you up with a double pass. Doesn't get any bigger than that. Never going to give you up. Rick Astley. Hey, by the way, how about you look up? You see a couple of aeroplanes flying over our sky. Happy River Fire Weekend.

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2: Now, what's your call sign? 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
2: Nails.
4: Nails.
2: Nails.
4: Yeah, that sounds good.
2: Love it.
4: Now, you're obviously behind the pilot. So your pilot, what's his flying name? Well, code name, I guess?
3: Yeah, so Wrench will be my pilot.
4: Wrench and Nails. Oh, right. I love it.
2: It's like a tool shed. You've got Wrench and Nails at the back.
4: That is awesome.
3: You said it, not me.
4: I can't wait. 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And we're going to go, here comes Toolbox.
2: There he is. There's the Toolbox.
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0: Oh, yeah, we are. So Bruno Mars brings the romantic tour to Australia this February, March 2027 with special guests Tyler and Anderson .Paak as DJ Pee-wee. 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

0: 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I know what
1: you want. Robin, Kip and Corey Oates in the morning. 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
0: chance to start. 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
3: Yeah, so Wrench will be my pilot.
4: Wrench and Nails. 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
2: It's like a tool shed. You've got Wrench and Nails at the back.
4: That is awesome.
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3: Hi there, I'm Rana Hussein. In the AFLW, the Western Bulldogs beat Sydney by 27 points. North Melbourne thrashed St Kilda by 92. And Gold Coast has defeated Port Adelaide by 3 points. In the NRL Women's Championship, the Sharks have beaten the Warriors 40-32. In the basketball, the Opals have won their World Cup opener in Germany, beating Puerto Rico 70-54. And Rose Davies has finished just shy of the medals in the women's 5,000 metres at the Diamond League final in Brussels.
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21: 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Yes, his ANZ Falcon watches for fraud 24/7. 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
15: 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Summertime in Brisbane means high to extreme UV levels, but Chris from Kedron's not worried. 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
1: 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Robin, Kip and Corey Oates.
2: I'm not sure what was in the water in Brisbane, but yeah. 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

0: been to? 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
1: If you can tell the difference between beer or soft drink based on the sound of the can opening, then now is the time to call us on 13 1065 because can you hear it?
2: Can you hear it? 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
3: Kelly, the great news for you is if you get 16 cans in a row, you will win $10,000.
4: Beautiful.
3: Beautiful. All right, here's can one, Kel.
4: Okay. Soft drink.
3: Oh, sorry, Kel.
1: No, Kelly.
4: Oh,
1: never going to be a soft drink, Kelly. What are you doing tonight, Kel? What are you doing?
4: Oh, come on.
1: I actually want to hear Kelly. From Kelly. What's she doing tonight?
3: Sorry, Kelly,
1: you cut out there, Kelly. What are you doing tonight?
4: Not sure yet. Not celebrating.
1: Sorry, Kelly.
3: Lost you again, Kelly. I'm not sure what's happening there with the line. Let's go to Naomi here. Hi, Naomi.
1: That's stiff.
5: Hello, Kelly. How are you?
1: We love you, Kelly. Can we send Kelly something?
3: We can send her
1: send her a can you hear at Stubby Holder.
3: That kind of rubs it in. She didn't get one can. And then we're going to send her a can
1: it's
3: you
1: It's encouragement.
3: Go and practice. True.
1: Go and practice.
3: Sorry, Naomi. you want your first can?
5: Yep. Yeah, right.
3: Let's
5: do it. Beer.
3: Oh, Naomi, no.
1: Clearly a softy.
3: Gone.
1: What are you doing tonight, Naomi? Anything fun on the weekend?
5: Yeah, no.
3: Oh, no. Okay. If they start with no,
1: you're gonna get faded out. You're gonna get faded out. Good on you, Naomi. Nice to speak to you.
3: Why is no one having fun tonight? It's Friday. Everyone should have fun on a Friday. Anyway, let's go to Maddie.
1: Times
3: here.
1: Are tough.
3: That's. But you can have fun without spending money. Trust me. I'm the biggest tight ass there is, and I have a lot of fun. Hello, Maddie. How are you?
6: Hi. Good. How are you?
3: What are you doing there?
6: Just got home with my baby. Sorry.
3: Is that your baby passing wind, Maddie?
1: What was that noise?
6: No, it's car driving past.
3: Okay.
1: Didn't sound like a car.
3: Must have backfired.
6: I'm just nervous to get the guesses right.
1: Sorry, did you fart live on air then, Maddie?
6: Yeah.
3: Maddie.
1: It was.
3: It's so fine. And no judgment here, Maddie.
1: I swear I thought it was. I was like, wow, she's come on air. Within the first 3 seconds. I'm going to ask our audio producer, Mark, the man.
6: To make sure you give me the answers.
1: Mark, can you see if you can get that for me? That was, I'm going to have to hear that again. That really was unbelievable start to a phone call. I don't think that's ever happened before. Just good for you, Maddie. All
3: better
1: right.
3: Better out than in, Maddie. I hope you're feeling calmer now.
1: Annalise can't believe it. She's an absolute. It was a wild. It really snuck through. I'm sorry I came back. I hope I didn't embarrass you. I'm sure a lot of people in their cars didn't.
3: That was a car.
6: Yeah, no, trust me, they're all cars.
1: No worries, mate.
3: Yeah, they're always cars.
1: Sure.
3: I have the same rule at my house at home with my wife. Oh, the car's going past. Maddie, can't number one. Let's go.
6: Beer.
3: Yes, here we go, Mads.
1: Whoop. Oh, there we go.
3: Hello.
1: There she is.
3: Maddie, what did you have for lunch?
1: Stop it, Maddie.
6: Are you guys hearing something that I'm not?
3: Maddie, we must be. How are you holding your phone and where are you holding it?
6: Next to my ear. I'm sitting next to my car.
3: Okay.
1: Something's happening there, Maddie. It does sound like you are. If you're farting into the phone and then denying it, this is the best thing that's happened to the show.
6: It's entertaining.
1: Definitely.
3: We're loving it. Keep it up, Maddie. Keep it up. Okay, can number two, Maddie. Here we go.
6: Beer.
1: Bad luck,
3: Sorry,
1: Maddie.
3: Sorry,
1: Mads. Bad luck, Maddie.
3: I tell you what, though. If you can make that noise again, I'll give you a $100 jockey voucher.
6: I don't even know what the noise was.
1: Yeah, that's so funny. Okay, so, Maddie, stay on the line. I've actually got audio of it so you can hear it. This is what we were hearing.
3: Hello, Maddie. How are you?
6: Hi, good. How are you?
3: What are you doing there?
6: Just got home with my baby. Sorry.
3: Is that your baby passing wind, Maddie?
1: What was that?
6: Did
1: you hear that, Maddie?
3: My car drove fast.
1: Did you hear that, Maddie?
3: Yeah,
6: I heard it.
3: What do you think it is?
6: I don't know. I think it was the car.
3: Strange car.
1: Just doesn't sound like that, does it?
0: The Will and Woody text line is always open. Message the boys on 0429 13 1065.
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26: 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Check.

0: I spat on you.
1: Wow, what do we think, Maxie?
2: Was that great?
3: Yeah.
1: Would you guys like one of those stuffed toys over there?
3: Yeah, I'm the dog.
1: Okay, let's
3: I want a dog too.
0: Yeah, okay, well stand back, girls, because all dads need to do here is get one in the hoop. Oh, I didn't quite get it. And, oh. Not a problem, not a problem. We're just warming up. Oh, oh. Puppy dog! Who's getting a puppy dog?
4: Don't worry, we're gonna get one. Don't you worry. We're gonna get one.
0: We're going again, we're going again, we're going again. We're going again. Hey, we're not gonna leave here without that dog, all right?
5: Looks like he's trying for you now.
4: Oh! Oh! Don't worry. Yeah? Don't worry, we're gonna get one.
3: We have one more, Daddy.
0: And there it is.
4: And there it is! And there it is!
5: Oh, he got it.
0: Your daddy. He's done it again. It feels good. It feels good to be the better dad.
6: But the pressure was on. I promised my daughter she would meet Batman and drive the Batmobile.
3: But when Batman is here and eats with me, I'll be hungry.
0: You'll be hungry if Batman eats with you?
3: Yeah.
0: I don't think we'll be eating with Batman.
6: Will our daughters finally meet their hero, or does Woody have some serious explaining to do?
7: She was in bed crying because she wasn't sure if Batman was going to say that he loved her back.
3: Go,
4: where is he?
3: Go,
0: oh my gosh.
3: It's Batman.
4: Hi, Batman.
3: Hi.
8: What was your name, sweetie?
3: Maxie.
8: Your name is Maxie?
3: My name is Remy.
8: Nice to meet you, Remy.
0: You want to go in the Batmobile?
3: Yeah.
0: Okay.
7: Oh my gosh.
3: Vroom, vroom, vroom, vroom.
0: See you, Batman.
3: I think Batman is my friend now. He said, I'm a part of a crew and he loves me. He loves me and I didn't realise.
4: All right, here we are at the junior driving school. Woodrow, Bethy, loser has to go on the big roller coaster. So to drive, press your foot on that pedal there.
0: Are you ready?
3: Yeah.
0: We're in a race against Max.
3: Max is our friend.
0: Of course Max is our friend. We're just having a friendly race. The key is we'll never hit the brakes.
4: You're going to eat our rubber. Let's do this thing.
1: Let's go, Maxie. Put your foot down, nothing. You gotta keep your foot down.
0: Cheating! Cheating!
3: You have to be our friend, okay?
1: That's it, Maxie.
3: I am gonna be you.
0: Okay, should we go left?
1: Have they gone the wrong way?
0: Whoa.
1: They went the wrong way!
0: Right, turn left, turn left, turn left.
1: Quick, let's go!
0: I think it was a draw.
4: Might mean that both daddies have to go on the roller coaster.
0: And we did go on that roller coaster. And I was holding a GoPro for the audio. That GoPro has gone missing. And I know what's going to happen here. A lot of fingers are going to be pointed at me because I was the last one seen with the GoPro.
5: Might lose our jobs.
0: And I would just like to say, interesting time to bring that up. I would just like to say that I don't think I was the one responsible for the GoPro. So I'm willing to point my finger at Annalise.
9: Oh, whoa.
0: And again, we just don't know. Sorry, guys, we can't play the audio. The roller coaster was horrific, though. We sat backwards. No hands.
5: Unbelievable package, by the way, from Mark the Man Daniel. 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

0: happens after midnight, except these two. 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
1: Here's Freedom Fridays.
2: They may take our lives, but they'll never take your freedom.
3: I think Madge's a hop, skipping a jump away from another word, and I don't think that's it. I don't think she went with that.
1: I don't know who wrote this, but apparently, so it's Madonna Ciccione.
4: Not sure how it's pronounced, but yeah, that's her last name. Her full name is Madonna Louise Veronica Ciccione.
1: Ciccione. What is it, sir?
3: Well, in Italian, it works the other way. So the double C's are hard C's and the singular C's are soft C's.
1: So Ciccione.
3: Ciccone.
1: Ciccone. Madonna Ciccone. God, why'd she drop that? That's good. It's Ciccone. Anyway, it's Freedom Fridays.
3: Better than Madge, I tell you that.
1: I thought people called her Madge.
3: What's that? No.
1: I thought she got that a bit. Anyway, Freedom Fridays, we pitch a lot of ideas on this radio
3: show. I think
1: it's
3: Midge. Hang on. I'm going to have to look this up.
1: It's not. Hang on. Don't look it up. You thinking what I'm thinking?
3: What are you thinking?
1: 13106.
3: It's Madge. It's Madge.
1: Ah, it's over. Anyway, we pitch a lot of ideas. Thank you. That's a win to me.
3: Sorry, well done.
1: I should have celebrated more.
3: Oh, I thought it was Midge.
1: You're wrong.
3: Sounds like an insect, doesn't it? You know,
1: yeah, you're thinking of a Midgey. Midgey, which is when they bite you. Horrific.
3: Yeah.
1: Anyway. We pitch radio ideas to our producers. They're the ones that choose what goes on the radio show. They reject a lot of ideas, so we get a chance every Friday to re-pitch an idea.
3: Mm.
1: Do you have one, Will?
3: I do.
1: Far away.
3: So I, one of the you know this about me, but I it's now getting to the point that I think that I borderline shouldn't be doing this publicly. Uh-huh. So I've got, I'm colorblind.
1: Yes.
3: Right?
1: Yes. Yes.
3: Yeah. Which is very common. It's really, like 60% of men, particularly because, you know, I don't get too nerdy here, but it's X-linked recessive. So it's largely expresses in men.
1: Yeah, yeah. So it's really funny watching Will try and pick bananas.
3: Well,
1: it's
3: this
1: my
3: is
1: favorite
3: what, this
1: thing
3: is
1: in
3: what
1: the world.
3: I was going to say.
1: Oh, yeah, great.
3: I can't. I cannot pick bananas.
1: Like, the
3: I actually can't. It is kryptonite for me because I'm red, green, colorblind. Yeah. The shades of yellow and green, it's all the same color. Like literally. So Sam will say to me, can you get some bananas? And I will, because this happened last week. She was like, get some bananas. And I was like, okay, this time I'm actually really going to concentrate and I'm going to get some good ones.
1: Yeah.
3: And because I'm sick of asking people in the store, because I have to go to them, is that yellow? And you they go, look at me like I'm insane.
1: And you bend over and you go,
3: I've
1: right
3: got to get as close as I can.
1: It. It's so good to watch.
3: It's horrible.
1: The amount of green bananas I've picked for you, like the dark green bananas, I'm like, yeah, mate, that is good to go. That is cherry ripe. Get a whole bunch.
3: And you only know when you crack it and the skin is like painted on.
1: Yeah.
3: Anyway.
5: Well, surely there's an app for that.
1: Oh.
3: What?
5: Like that you put your camera in front of the banana and it'll show it in a different
3: color
5: profile.
3: It just seems like, look.
1: That'd be cool.
3: It seems like a little bit too much effort. But anyway.
1: What do you want to do? What's your idea?
3: I was just thinking like if there are other things that other people who are functioning adults in society are so bad at, that they don't think they should be allowed to do it anymore.
1: Oh, yeah.
3: Like, what are you so bad at that you're like, I just don't think I should do that because I'm that bad?
1: Yeah.
3: Like, my partner, Sam, can't turn left. Oh, sorry, she doesn't know her left. She's not Zoolander. She's not Zoolander.
1: She's not Namby Turner.
3: she does not know left from right. Like, she does not. It doesn't matter how many times I've been over it with her. It doesn't matter how many times she holds up the L's in front of her.
1: Can't do it.
3: If we're in a car and I say to her, turn left, she cannot do it.
1: Overthinks
3: it. I have to point to which directions she's going to go. I don't think she should ever take directions.
1: My wife should never be allowed to put a load of washing on, ever.
3: Is she that bad at it, though? Like, I'm talking about, like, you've got to be awful at it.
1: She
3: like,
1: loses a sock every time. Like, how can you be so consistent at losing a sock?
3: That's a big...
1: So that is just a ban. You should be banned from all grocery shopping, though, as well.
3: I've been banned. You know I have been.
1: Yeah, good.
3: I've been banned from supermarkets.
1: Good. I should be banned... I think from recipes I should be banned.
3: Yeah. You should be banned from anything in the kitchen.
1: I once tried to make... It was when I lived in a share house. We'd rotate the cooking. Mm. I made my share house... I called it sous-fry, which was a stir-fry sushi...
3: Mm.
1: Which meant that I put sushi in an oven. Like I bought sushi from a store and put it in an oven with a pre-made stir fry that I got from the butcher. And I was like, this is genius. Stir fry and sushi in one. Amazing.
3: Mm.
1: Anyway, everyone behind my back threw it in the bin.
3: Yes.
1: I didn't know that.
3: You should be banned from driving, I think.
1: That's a fair point. If Vic Rose
3: you
1: is
3: are
1: listing,
3: a
1: like,
3: really bad driver.
1: And if the authorities are listening, like, the artist
3: really,
1: doing that.
3: Really bad.
1: Yeah,
3: there's a number of times I've been in the car with you and I've felt... I've feared for my life.
1: Annalise, you want to talk about Will's driving?
6: Yeah, I want to pipe in a little bit. You should be banned from driving, Will.
3: You reckon?
6: Yeah, after you got back from Europe, you've been.
3: Well, I was driving on the right side of the road.
6: Wrong side of the road.
1: That's a flag. That's a real red flag.
3: Confidently, I was driving the right side of the road.
4: Also, on Dadventure, you got lost coming out of the hotel car park.
6: Twice.
1: Yeah.
6: Twice.
1: Yeah, boom. Look at that, mate. Look at that. Don't take a shot at the king.
3: Well, there's going to. Are you the king?
1: I'm the king. I like this. 131065 is the number. Is there something you are so bad at? Or you can dob someone in. That's fun. Is there something that someone you know or you are so bad at that you should be banned from it?
3: Like just take yourself out of the game.
1: Yeah.
3: Just put your hand up and go, I can't do that. And I don't know why I keep trying to do that. It never goes well for me.
1: Yep. Drinking for me at the moment.
3: Oh, that might get not a good bit, at that it. Might get a bit serious.
1: Not good at it.
3: We'll take your calls up next. 131065, Will and Woody.
0: 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Just kidding. But they are on everything else. At Will and Woody on the socials. It's the truth.
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1: It's Freedom Fridays.
2: They may take our lives, but they'll never take your freedom.
1: Okay, so every Friday we get 10 minutes to do whatever we want to do on the show without the producers telling us whether it's good, bad, whatever it is. Yeah. Today, I want to know, 131065, my idea that didn't get in the show is, what are you so bad at? You just think you shouldn't be allowed to do it. And this is a full honesty session. Yep. Just it doesn't necessarily need to be out and about, like in society. But this is just an honesty session, what you shouldn't, you know, there might even be something that you do at home that you're like, I just shouldn't do that anymore.
3: Yeah, that's fair. It's good to cleanse your system and also just move forward with your life. There's so many other things you're good at. I'll throw one in the ring for myself. I just shouldn't be allowed ever to book anything.
1: Yeah,
3: ever.
1: No, you're bad. Didn't you have a date night recently with Mim where you booked like wrong night, wrong hotel room, wrong restaurant? You got the trifecta?
3: No, we rocked up to an experience, like a sensory experience, and they were confused as to why the booking wasn't in the system. And then they found us because I'd booked it for 11 a.m. that day.
1: And you, Mim's the same though, right? Like yeah, she's so done this with flights.
3: We've got a problem with booking things. We've rocked up to the airport before, and they've like. Your flight left a month ago.
1: You've got kids. That's crazy.
3: No, it's mental. Sometimes, honestly, my 3-year-old is in charge of the plans. She has to be. She's like, she's the only one who can figure it out. Get online, love.
1: Yeah, you're also not only, I think you should be banned from booking things, you should be banned from ordering things as well.
3: Yeah, I do stuff that
1: you
3: up
1: make
3: a lot.
1: Really
3: yeah.
1: bad purchases.
3: Oh, yeah.
1: Online.
3: Yeah.
1: You make awful purchases.
3: Recently.
1: In restaurants. One time I went to a restaurant with you and you ordered half a loaf of sourdough and half a dozen oysters. The worst order I've ever seen in my life.
3: All I could have on the menu.
1: The worst order ever. But they were like, sir, please, just help, please, get something.
3: No,
1: this is pathetic. The chef nearly turned it away.
3: Yeah, well, the chef should have better options on his menu. Sorry.
1: Wow.
3: I'm sorry, but if someone has issues with dairy, gluten, onion and garlic, you should be able to allow for that. Let's go to Armana here.
1: It's the shittest dinner I've ever seen.
3: It's always bad, mate. It's always bad.
1: Armana.
3: You're
1: smearing the oyster on your bread.
3: You've got a suggestion for Will. Talk to me, Armana. What do you want to suggest?
1: Oh, yes. Armana, sorry. I should give everyone a context. The thing I should be banned from doing is picking bananas. I literally, I can't do it. Yeah, I'm colorblind. Yeah. Green and yellow bananas. I literally cannot tell the difference.
3: If you see a man with his nose like in the bananas, that's Will.
1: I brought home a bunch of bananas that could have been a bunch of limes like last week. It was crazy.
3: Armana, what's your suggestion to Will?
4: Okay. My suggestion is take a photo, upload it to ChatGPT, and just mention to ChatGPT you are colorblind. Can you tell me if this is yellow or green?
1: Nice, Armana. Thank you. That's really good. You know I'm off the AI. I'm off the AI.
3: Well, get on it, mate.
1: I'm not helping the apocalypse on its way. I'm not doing it. I'm not doing it.
3: The apocalypse is coming anyway. You may as well live
1: a convenient life. Can I just say, I think producer analysts should be banned from taking photos publicly.
5: Sorry?
1: It's always just such an ordeal. You never get the right one.
5: No, I do.
1: We always end up taking 25.
3: You took a photo at Abbey Road walking the wrong way.
5: Yeah, but that was one photo. That was one time. And that looked amazing.
1: I think you should be banned from like that sort of level of sightseeing as well.
5: Okay.
1: It's just too much.
3: Okay.
1: Yeah. It's too much.
5: Yeah, it is a lot.
1: It's a lot.
5: It's pretty full on. But I'm
1: Let's go to Paul.
5: To
1: Let's go to Paul.
3: I'm willing to improve as Will cuts you up. Paul, this is your wife. What should she be banned from?
6: Oh, yeah, my wife should be banned from replacing the toilet roll because she always puts it on backwards. Oh,
3: okay, so which way is the right way for you? Under or over?
6: No. The over, not under.
3: I prefer under.
1: I prefer under as well. I'm an under guy.
3: Paul, you get more leverage. You get more leverage.
1: Yeah. Now, guys, let's not fall into a classic trope of a commercial radio topic that is being done.
3: Good
1: on you, Paulie.
3: Fair enough,
1: that is a pain in the ass, though. That does suck.
3: It'd be annoying if you and your partner had differing views on over or under. That's almost a... Got to get two toilets.
1: Got to sort that out.
3: Let's go to Megan here, 131065. Megan, this is a confession. You think you should be banned from something because you're so bad at it.
7: Yeah, so there's a confession that I'm very bad in dancing and also singing, so I should definitely be banned from both.
3: Interesting. So,
1: I would love a banning. Like, I would love a dance band that was just understood. So, you know when you get to it, because I'm an awful dancer.
3: You are.
1: And you get to a place and everyone's like, let's go dancing. I would just love like a little card or something that was just like, I'm exempt.
3: Yeah.
1: You can't guilt trip me. You can't make me feel bad for not dancing. I'm so happy not dancing.
3: And you're weird to dance.
1: Just leave me alone.
3: Yeah, totally. Well, what happens there? Because you kind of go for some stuff and...
1: No, I haven't gone for a move in since I had kids, I reckon. I mean, 5 years ago, I reckon I would have gone for a move. And that's, you know, probably the night that we conceived Max, I reckon. I was like, I just need to move on to the next chapter of my life. I
3: can't believe anything was conceived after you danced because that...
1: She didn't say it.
3: That is
1: no,
3: eternal.
1: She didn't say it.
3: But you went for some moves at Club 237 in Townsville. And what's going on there?
1: No, well, I told you, I don't want to go down there. Now, Megan, the other thing that you said that you... What did I go for? Did I try the sprinkler? Did I? I like the sprinkler.
3: Yeah, you did go for the sprinkler.
1: Megan.
7: Yeah.
1: What? So the singing's that bad?
7: It's horrible.
1: Okay. Can we?
7: Not only the singing is bad. I can't remember the lyrics either. So. Oh.
1: Megan, can we? Yeah. Can we get a bit of a sample?
7: Yeah. No.
3: Please. Megan, say this is your send off. Megan, this can be your final send off.
1: Yeah, final song.
3: I reckon after this, we'll never
1: final
3: sing
1: song.
3: Again.
1: No. And you can say, look, I've agreed with the radio
7: any
1: station.
7: Glass or anything in your studio,
1: Megan, I'll give you. Megan, are you giving something to Dad for Father's Day? No, not currently. I'll give you a $100 jockey voucher to spend on Dad or your partner or whatever it is if you give us a bit of your singing.
7: But I can't even remember lyrics.
1: Okay, what song do you know?
7: That's the thing. I don't know even the lyrics.
1: Right, what's the most well-known song we could play at Button Pusher, Tommy?
7: Adults. I know Adults song. I'm listening to them constantly, but I don't remember any lyrics.
3: Adele.
7: Yeah.
1: Okay. Oh, yes. Okay. I mean, gee whiz. Go set the you've really degree of difficulty 10.
3: We're going to play.
1: I like it though. Got to shoot for the moon, Megan.
3: Someone like you? Is that like. Oh. Here we go, Megan. Join in.
7: No, I can't. It's just so bad.
1: You just
7: so
1: can't
7: bad.
1: Even get into it. You can't even start.
7: No, I can't even. I can't even, like,
1: Megan,
7: really.
1: Megan,
7: yes.
1: We're not
7: yes.
1: going to go to the traffic until yeah. I okay. hear a bar from you.
7: Okay. Just go to the table turning.
3: The what's that? Table turning? What's turning of tables?
7: That one in the adult.
3: Okay. Here it is.
7: Oh my god.
1: You were so close. You tried.
3: What about like Twinkle Little Star? What do we say that one? Let's go. Like Twinkle.
7: Okay, that's what I know.
3: Go.
7: Twinkle. Okay, it's so bad, guys.
1: Okay, here we go.
3: Go on, here
7: twinkle,
3: we go. Here we go.
7: Twinkle Little Star. I don't know the rest.
1: Absolute basket game.
0: Can't sleep? It's Will and Woody keeping you up. 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
10: 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Can I have the other ones? 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

0: everything, Maxie.
1: Was that great?
2: Yeah.
1: Would you guys like one of those stuffed toys over there?
2: Yeah, and the dog.
1: Okay, let's
2: try. I want a dog too.
3: Yeah, okay, well, stand back, girls, because all dads need to do here is get one in the hoop. Oh, I didn't quite get it. And, oh. Not a problem. Not a problem. We're just warming up. Oh, oh. Puppy dog! Who's getting a puppy dog?
4: Don't worry, we're gonna get one. Don't you worry. We're gonna get one.
3: Daddy. We're going again, we're going again, we're going again.
1: Again. We're going
3: again. Hey, we're not gonna leave here without that dog, alright?
5: Looks like he's trying for you now.
1: Oh! Oh.
4: Don't worry. Yeah? Don't worry, we're gonna get one.
2: We have one more, Daddy.
3: And there it is.
1: And there it is! And there it is!
4: Oh, he got it.
3: Your daddy. He's done it again.
1: It feels good. It feels good to be the better dad.
3: But the pressure was on. I promised my daughter she would meet Batman and drive the Batmobile.
2: But when Batman is here,
3: yep,
2: and eats with me, I'll be hungry.
3: You'll be hungry if Batman eats with you?
2: Yeah.
3: I don't think we'll be eating with Batman.
1: Will our daughters finally meet their hero, or does Woody have some serious explaining to do?
3: She was in bed crying because she wasn't sure if Batman was going to say that he loved her back.
2: Go,
1: where is he?
2: Go,
3: oh
2: Batman.
3: My gosh.
2: It's Batman.
1: Hi, Batman.
2: Hi.
6: What was your name, sweetie?
2: Maxie.
6: Your name is Maxie?
2: My name is Remy.
6: Nice to meet you, Remy.
3: You want to go in the Batmobile?
2: Yeah.
3: Okay.
4: Oh, my gosh.
3: See you, Batman.
2: I think Batman is my friend now. He said, I'm a part of a crew and he loves me. He loves me and I didn't realise.
4: All right, here we are at the junior driving school. Woodrow, Bethview, loser has to go on the big roller coaster. So to drive, press your foot on that pedal there.
3: Are you ready?
2: Yeah.
3: We're in a race against Max.
2: Max is our friend.
3: Of course Max is our friend. We're just having a friendly race. The key is we'll never hit the brakes.
4: You're going to eat our rubber. Let's do this thing.
1: Let's go, Maxie.
4: Put your foot down, nothing, you gotta keep your foot down.
3: Cheating, cheating.
2: You have to be our friend, okay?
4: That's it, Maxie.
2: I am gonna meet you.
3: Okay, should we go left?
4: Have they gone the wrong way?
3: Whoa.
4: They went the wrong way.
1: Right, turn left, turn left, turn left. Quick, let's go.
3: I think it was a draw.
4: Might mean that both daddies have to go on the roller coaster.
3: And we recorded all that audio on a GoPro, which went missing.
7: At the start of the show was missing.
3: At the start of the show was missing. The great news is it has been found by the hotel we were staying at, which also suggests that it was actually Darcy who lost the GoPro.
8: Well, can I offer some new information?
3: Yes,
7: if it if it involves your mum.
3: Oh, so weird coming with no...
8: It actually doesn't.
3: Weird coming with no context. Very weird coming with no context. Yeah, go on, Darcy. Yeah. Go on, Darcy.
8: No, you know what? I don't even feel like it anymore.
3: Fair enough. Let's go to traffic.
8: Actually, I don't want to hear it. It was Joe's fault. It was in Joe's room.
3: Oh! Oh! Shots fired.
9: Darcy has a hot mum.
7: Yeah, he does. Hard to escape. All right. Thanks so much for everybody that listened to the Dadventure. 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Memories everywhere on that trip. 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

0: This is Kiss with Chris and Amy in the morning. Our producer, Ego, Amy, is he's a really bright guy in some ways.
1: Yeah.
0: You know what I mean? He's a good radio producer.
1: Yes, he is.
0: As a husband and father, I don't know. So he
1: as
0: was
1: a father.
0: Actually, I'm sure he's a good dad.
1: I
0: won't go there.
1: Be a good dad,
0: that's a bit harsh. Mm. But bad husband. He was telling us during the week that he wants to get a bit more romance happening now that they've had the kids. That makes him a good husband.
1: He wants to do more date nights, right, with his wife.
0: Yeah, so you know what he told me?
1: What?
0: That he wants to take her ice skating as a date night.
1: Oh, my God.
0: At Ego's here. Hi, Ego.
1: Hello. Ego. Hello. Were you 14 years old?
2: I'm just trying to think of something different because, like, we thought gold-class cinemas, but you just sit next to each other.
1: I know, and then you're not really talking or anything.
2: Yeah. At least the date night on the ice is fun, and you leave that experience going, wow, that was a memory.
1: Okay.
0: Maybe no, you leave that experience with bruises all over your ass.
1: Here's my issue with ice skating. When you're in your 40s, unless you're a professional ice skater, ice skating is actually quite hard. Mm. And when you hit that ice in your 40s, you don't just bounce like the kids do when they're younger and stuff. You are falling, and you can fracture a hip. Mm. You can break a wrist. Like, it's actually quite dangerous when you're our age. Also, it's freezing cold. It's usually about 3 degrees in there. The ice skating boots that they give you are so uncomfortable, and you just kind of look like an idiot.
2: Oh, you've painted a pretty good picture. I don't think I want any of those things.
1: I don't think ice skating's the answer.
0: Maybe no, that was comprehensive.
2: Date night altogether.
1: No. I think you're on the right track. I think date nights when you are married and you have small kids are very important. Here's what Ryan and I do. We will often.
0: No, well, we're on air.
2: No. No, I'm taking notes.
1: Yeah. Sometimes, especially when your kids are young and you don't want to leave them, we will do a cheese and wine night. So I'll go out and get loads of stuff for a cheese platter and he'll pick a bottle of wine and then we will sit at the table and we will actually talk to each other because it's quite easy to just plonk on a movie, but then you're kind of same thing. You're not really engaging or anything like that. So we sit down, have a cheese platter, have some wine, light some candles, you know, set the mood, a bit romantic.
0: He's actually writing it down. He wasn't just saying that.
1: But I think back to when we were dating, and Ryan and I, our dating life was cut short quite quickly because he knocked me up. But I think back to other boyfriends. Karaoke's a really fun one.
2: Yeah, the wife actually suggested salsa dancing.
1: Oh, my God, I would love that.
2: Yeah.
1: That would be so much fun. You can also do a paint and sip class.
2: Oh, yeah.
1: That's actually quite cool. I know there's a whole heap
0: paint
1: of...
0: Paint and sip.
1: Yeah, so basically what you do...
0: You get drunk and paint.
1: Well, I actually did a hens. You probably wouldn't do this version, but we had a nude model. A nude male model. And
2: oh,
1: he comes
2: out... Oh, it's
1: okay
2: with the nude part, but then...
1: Yeah, the male part.
0: I don't think a good date night for Ego is taking his wife out to see what a real penis looks
1: I don't really care about Ego. I'm just thinking of his wife, Catherine.
2: Fair. Okay.
1: Yeah, and then you actually get to draw him whilst having wine, and it can be a bit fun. Mm. You can also just go to one where you're drawing like a bunch of flowers as well, but drawing a schlong is more fun.
0: What about 10-pin bowling? Is that a nice date night?
1: That's a bit boring.
0: Actually, you know what? Anything where you have to put on dirty, smelly communal shoes.
1: Like clown shoes.
0: The clown shoes of the bowling alley. That's not...
1: I did have a look online though, and there's this article about like all these really cool date ideas. You know, I was thinking, oh, maybe there's some different ones out here. This has got to be the dumbest article I've ever read. Somebody said, so what you should do for a really something different is you go camping and you fall asleep under the stars together. That's a hard no from me.
0: That's written by someone who's never been camping.
2: Yeah.
0: Because that's not how camping works.
1: Here's another one. This is also absolutely awful. Work towards your fitness goals together. What guy goes, oh, I want to spice up, you know, my marriage. Let's go to the gym together, honey. We can do crunches.
0: Hey, I was looking at you in the shower the other day, and I think you could do some more exercise. Let's work on our fitness goals together.
1: No, yeah, definitely don't suggest that one. Go with the salsa dancing. That would be fun.
2: It's either that or go to the Rissol and do like, you know, like meat trays.
1: No.
0: Down the bowl, though.
1: Yeah. Salsa.
0: No.
1: Dinner, drinks, and then salsa.
2: Well, I'm going to need a few. I need a lot more than a few drinks. Yeah.
1: Oh.
2: I'm not a good dancer.
1: But you want her dancing with you and not a sexy Spanish guy.
2: But that's the problem. If I suck, will they then sub me out for a sexy Spanish guy?
1: No.
2: Ah, okay. Give it a shot.
0: Mm. Mm. But no ice skating for date
1: nights.
0: It's
1: a no from me. No. Yeah, no.
0: Okay. All right. So we've just got to take a break. Live read ad.
1: Yep.
0: More and more people over 40 are getting into ice skating. If you're looking for a fast... they can have their money back.
1: Yeah.
0: Chris and Amy in the morning on Kiss.
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0: This is Chris and Amy in the morning. Hope you're having a great one so far, especially with your spouse. And I hope that you're happy and you never need to speak to our next guest, because we have a divorce lawyer in the studio. Her name is Gabriella Pomari. She's the author of The Collaborative Co-Parent, and she has a podcast called Before It Breaks. Gabriella Pomari, welcome. How are you?
1: Welcome.
2: Hello. Thank you for having me.
1: Oh my God, this is so interesting, because I feel like the stats and all this stuff around divorce is always circling, and they say like one in three people end in divorce. Is that still the case?
2: I mean, I'm hearing one in two, and I don't think it's on the increase.
0: So business is booming.
2: Well, you know, we try not to say that, but you know, the stats for divorce itself are down, and I think that's because less people are getting married these days. We're having more de facto relationships.
1: Like long-term relationships without doing the...
2: Yeah, just as many breakups.
1: Yeah, wow. My theory is that women will often leave a marriage because it no longer serves them, or they're unhappy and they kind of know that they can do it all without a man.
0: They can do better.
1: Well, that too. Whereas I feel like men only ever leave a marriage when there is something else lined up.
2: That's a hard one. It's controversial.
1: It is a bit controversial.
2: But I do agree. I just think for a man, it's sort of either something really big has had to have happened. So it's a big blow up and I'm out.
1: Yes.
2: Or I think there's something lined up. They know that walking into something maybe better. They think the grass is greener.
1: Yeah, like obviously if there's infidelity at play, I understand a man walking out, but I just can't see. And I've never heard of a man going, I'm really unhappy in this marriage. I feel incredibly unsupported and unloved, and I'm going to go and move out and get a divorce and live on my own.
0: A one-bedroom apartment.
1: Right?
2: I'm having to do my own cooking and
1: cleaning. That's right.
2: It's just not going to happen. That's not reality.
1: That's exactly right.
0: Well, on men, what about the gays? Because Jim Jefferies does a very funny piece about the happiest couples, and he says the happiest are actually gay men.
1: Oh, really?
0: Because there's two men in the relationship that just have a good time. A straight couple, a man and a woman, he argues that the woman will always cause a lot of arguments and drama like that.
1: I would have thought that two women would have been easier, right?
0: Jim Jefferies would argue that's the worst. Two women together, lesbians are the unhappiest. Divorce lawyer Gabriella, is that true?
2: I don't know if I can speak to that. But yeah, look, I've done it all in my career, and I can say, there's a lot of bickering that goes on in those relationships.
1: Well, of course, two women, hormones. So is it still the case where when people want to get divorced, they have to go through what I kind of know about being this separation period of 12 months before they can actually file for divorce? Is that correct?
2: Yeah, I think there's a lot of miscommunication about it. Yeah. So for a divorce itself, yes, 12 months. But all that means really is a piece of paper that says, hey, we're divorced, one of us can go get remarried.
1: Yes.
2: Anything to do with kids and property and finances, straight away, like next day if you really wanted to.
1: Oh, yeah, because I've got a girlfriend at the moment and she's started seeing this guy and she's like, oh, you know, he's still married. I was like, whoa, wait, what? She goes, no, they've separated, but he's still legally married.
2: Yeah.
1: So you can't, I mean, not that she would rush into marriage anyway, straight away, but like...
0: But he's still locked away for another 11 months.
1: Well, he's still legally married, right?
2: Yeah, but that's quite common. I mean, the reality is once your property's done and you've sorted out your kids, people don't always go to that last step of let's finalise the divorce. And I don't know, maybe it's a mental thing. It's that final, I don't know, signing of the piece of paper. And the funniest thing about a divorce is too, they give you a 30-day cooling off period. And it's not called that, but literally you'll go there, you'll have your hearing, and then you've got 30 days just in case someone decides to put their hand up and say, hey, no.
1: So that's even after the 12 months of separation, you then get 30 days. So on day 28, if you go, hang on a second.
2: I still love you.
1: I still love you. Let's take me back.
0: What about the reasons for divorce? I mean, infidelity would be a big one.
1: Infidelity, obviously, DV, all that kind of stuff.
0: Yeah, there's those pretty serious ones. Yeah. What are the sort of weirder reasons for divorce?
1: Or like the pettiest reasons.
2: Oh, the pettiest. And I always get in so much trouble for talking about these, but I've seen everything. I've literally had clients who complain because, you know, they'll get dressed up for a night out and usually the man, I don't get the compliment, right? Or the coffee is too lukewarm in the morning, or they're fighting over literally, and I was speaking about this, and I had this argument in my own new relationship where I left a dirty peanut butter knife in the sink, and it was one of the biggest blow-ups I had ever had, and I was like, seriously, over a peanut butter knife?
1: Yeah.
2: But I've seen these things with all my clients as well. So there are the silly things like that, but these days we're seeing trends, and I know you guys would have heard about it 100 times, the silent divorce, quiet quitting. It's where one of them's already checked out. We're here because we have to be.
1: Yeah.
2: We've got kids, finances, those sorts of things. But the reality is they're not really together. They're just living in the same house.
1: You're just kind of like co-parenting. And do you think social media has played a role in why people always think that the grass is greener?
2: Yeah, absolutely. Actually, I did a podcast episode on that this week, because I think these days we're scrolling the reels so often, and we do it, like I do it every night.
1: Yep.
2: And then you're looking at something and then the algorithm picks it up and then those videos keep playing. So you're like, hang on, you know, he should be doing this, or he's not doing enough of this. Or,
1: that's right.
2: And all these things keep getting thrown at you. And then you look at these happy couples and they're on these great, you know, date nights, they're going on extravagant holidays, and you're like, I could be having that.
1: Yeah.
2: But we all know that that's the curated version of life.
0: And the airbrushing and everything of the opposite sex on Instagram as well. You're going to go, geez, look at that bloke. My husband doesn't look like that when he takes his shirt
3: off.
0: But
3: also, I also think that the people who are just constantly projecting their relationship, they're usually the ones who aren't in overly stable, happy ones. Because they're constantly projecting it, being like, look how good this is. Look how good my relationship is. Believe it.
2: If you need the external validation, there's something more going on.
0: Gabriella, thanks for coming in and having a chat on the radio with us, though.
2: Thank you.
3: Thank you for joining us.
0: Chris and Amy in the morning on Kiss.
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30: 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We wrote this song about that feeling of wanting to love someone but not being able to. If you've ever stayed in a relationship, even though you know how it's going to end, this one's for you.

0: This is Kiss. Good morning. You're with Chris and Amy.
1: I had a bit of an incident, a run-in with a kid on an e-bike the other day.
0: A run-in?
1: Yeah. When I tell you, I feel like it has aged me, and it wasn't even a big deal, but I was driving my boys home from jiu-jitsu, and I was the first car at a set of red lights, and I was looking in my glove box for, I don't know,
0: a bottle of wine.
1: No, I do not drink and drive. I was looking in my glove box for something. It was a red light. And then my son, Bobby, said, oh, the light's green, Mum.
0: Yep.
1: So I closed the glove box, put my hands on the wheel, 10 and 2, and I accelerated very slowly. And out rides this kid on an e-bike straight in front of my car. And he hits my car, and he doesn't get flattened or anything like that, but he wobbles and kind of falls off.
0: Did you go to the funeral?
1: Like, no, I can't, he didn't die, Paigey.
0: I can't do those little white coffins.
1: No.
0: You know, those.
1: God. I wouldn't have even been doing 10Ks, right? 5Ks, if that.
0: So you bumped him off.
1: I bumped him off. And then the guy behind me must have seen him riding out in front of me and then couldn't see past the bonnet of my car. So he's jumped out of his car and run to the front of my car. And I didn't know what the guy was going to do. He couldn't have had a go at me. Anyway, the kid kind of jumped up and he pulled his bike, you know, onto the side of the road. And then he goes, oh, I'm so sorry. Are you all right? To me. And I said, I'm all right, but are you all right? Like, dude, that was a green light. You're lucky that I hadn't taken off 10 seconds earlier. And he goes, I know, I know. I don't know what I was thinking. Like, he's just cut in front. And I was the first car. So he's lucky I bumped him and he hadn't kept going because the other cars had all started moving.
0: Yeah.
1: It just got me thinking, like, it has rattled me. It's rattled both my boys. Probably a good lesson for them.
0: This is a great result. I mean, I'm not saying I'm glad you knocked a kid off his e-bike, but he obviously wasn't badly hurt at all. He's not going to do that again.
1: No. And
0: neither will your kids now. They've seen, they don't have to learn their lesson. They've seen, hey, this is what happens. And if you'd been going faster, that kid would be dead.
1: Yeah, literally. I'm glad that no one got hurt, but I can't explain it. Like, I got home and I was like, it was on my mind. I was like all shooken up and I laid in bed thinking about it. Like, how differently that could have played out had I not been looking in my glove box or just if, I don't know, kids on these e-bikes, he must have just thought, oh, I'll be able to quickly cut in front of these people.
0: Good it scare. I remember to this day when I was a little kid, one day outside primary school, I was late for whatever reason. I think I'd missed the bus, so I'd been dropped off across the road.
1: Yeah.
0: And I remember I was worried about being late to school. I was in a mad rush to get there, and I ran
1: straight
0: across
1: out.
0: The road,
1: yep.
0: Straight out, not at the pedestrian crossing, and a bus slammed on its brakes and, you know, stopped in time. It didn't hit me. The bus driver got out and just abused the, you know, I mean, I was a terrified kid. But obviously now I realize, as you tell your story, I scared the hell out of him.
1: Oh,
0: he was about to kill a kid.
1: I was, like, visibly upset. And the kid, obviously, he fell on his sword straight away and he was very apologetic, which obviously, so I kind of backed down straight away. And I said, as long as you're okay, bud, please, please don't ever do that again.
0: Yeah.
1: And he was like, no, I wasn't thinking. I'm so sorry. And then the other guy got back in his car. But like, there's been all these like very, very near misses. Like even a kid in our street, there was an electric car. And I don't mind an electric car, but
0: yeah,
1: but
0: they
1: are
0: so
1: quiet.
0: Yeah.
1: And he ran straight out and straight into this car. Now, most people in our street, because we are a cul-de-sac and lots of young kids, this lady knew to be going slowly. And so she was only probably doing like 20 Ks. And where he had run out and where she was, he kind of ran into the side of her car.
0: Yeah.
1: But he, oh my gosh, we heard this big bang. And we were just standing out on the front yard talking, me and the other adults, and we heard this big bang and I could see the mum's face. Oh, my God. She just went white. And then her son was really upset. Oh, it's just horrible to think that 2 seconds different and he could have been in front of that car. Kids are just, like, they need to be more road conscious.
0: No,
1: is that right?
0: You've convinced me with my boys.
1: Yeah.
0: I'm going to get them a Nintendo Switch and an iPad, no, and they're going to never leave the house again. No, they're going to look at screens all day.
1: No, you need to teach them about road safety.
0: Yeah, my point is you can't win either way as a parent, can you? If you let them out and, you know, get some fresh air and exercise, mad woman in a... runs them over.
1: No, road safety rules, left, right, never run out from behind a car, kids.
0: Yeah.
1: Always check wait for the ways. Green man.
0: Mm-hmm.
1: Yeah.
0: And watch out for Amy because she waits for no one. Chris and Amy in the morning on Kiss.
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31: Everyone is listening.
0: Hey, good morning, everyone. Happy Sunday again.
1: Morning.
0: Ms. Gerard.
1: Mr. Page.
0: Oh, Mrs. Gerard.
1: Mrs.
0: Married woman.
1: I'm a spoken for woman. I'm off the market.
0: Well, when you come in here in a short skirt and thigh-high boots, have to remind myself that you are going home to Ryan.
1: Yes, I'm actually going out to a 40th, so hence why I'm dressed up.
0: Yeah.
1: There's no going home to get changed.
0: Oh, nice early start too.
1: Yeah.
0: God, that'll be a big day. I look forward to those messages. Gen Z, I don't think the human race is in good hands at the moment. They're going badly. The latest thing they're not doing, one night stands.
1: Oh, they're against them as well.
0: They're dying.
1: They're dying.
0: Because it's a rite of passage, right? The walk of shame with your high heels at 8 o'clock in the morning down to Hungry Jack's. For another whopper.
1: Can safely say I've never done the walk of shame.
0: All right.
1: Oh, I'm such a good girl. Yeah. I'll tell you why the one night stands are dying. It's because they're also not drinking and they don't go out because they get up early to journal and watch the sunrise.
0: Yeah. And
1: they're real wholesome these days.
0: Their gratitude journals take up all their time. Also, they can't afford to go out. If there was still a nightlife in the city, they couldn't afford to go out and they all still live with their parents.
1: Correct.
0: Which makes it really hard to bring home a bird.
1: Yeah.
0: You know?
1: Very true. Also, I reckon, I think back to my teenage years and even early 20s, and they were very colourful. I couldn't imagine having a phone. You know, nowadays, everything gets filmed. You see a girl walking, doing the walk of shame now, people are probably going to pull out their phone.
0: Yeah.
1: Right? And everything is documented.
0: I feel bad for this young generation.
1: Yeah.
0: And they're boring, but it's sort of not their fault. Their whole lives have been, everyone's got a camera in their pocket.
1: Well,
0: everyone can post things.
1: They care very deeply about what other people think as well.
0: Yeah. And the worst, imagine now you're going home for a one night stand.
1: Yeah.
0: You know, you're sort of looking over your shoulder to check the bloke isn't holding his phone.
1: Yeah.
0: Or, you know, looking in the mirror or you know, over your shoulders.
1: I don't get it.
0: Never mind. Coming up next, there's a new list of things that only rich people can do, but I feel like it's stuff that everyone used to be able to do, but it's only for the rich.
1: Okay.
0: That's next. Chris and Amy on Kiss.

turns slowly. It's hard to say that I'd rather stay awake when I'm asleep, because my dreams are bursting at the seams. Yes. Brisbane.

0: is Kiss. Good morning. It's Chris and Amy here.
1: Yep.
0: School holidays, they vary a little bit week to week around the country. And I've realised that people who go on holidays during the school holidays, I think that now qualifies you to basically be rich. Because I see it on Instagram.
1: Yeah.
0: I see friends and certain friends holidaying in either like in Fiji or skiing.
1: Skiing. If you're skiing in the school holidays, you are a millionaire.
0: Yes. Like Thredbo is in the school holidays. You and I have both done it before, and I know you know people who've done it, who pull their kids out of school in term to go on a nice holiday because it's like a third of the cost to book flights or accommodation.
1: I literally have a girlfriend who has pulled her three kids out of school 2 days after they've gone back because she said the holiday that she wanted to do, it's only like a four-day holiday interstate, was going to cost three times as much had she done it in the school holidays.
0: Yeah.
1: Yeah, so she's like, I don't care about 3 days of school. They can go after it.
0: And
1: all the
0: age.
1: Prices have dropped.
0: Yeah, like when they're little, like what's Oscar's going to fall behind in his finger painting?
1: Literally,
0: It's year one. They're not finger painting anymore,
1: No, they're
0: are
1: not.
0: They?
1: No, that's
0: bit
1: preschool.
0: Of maths and stuff. But, you know, except what are they going to they're going to learn more visiting a new place.
1: Yeah. Well, I think the same about people who go to Europe in the European summer. Like, I think if you have the money to go over to Europe in peak season, you must be loaded. It's so expensive.
0: Yeah. Getting on a plane, that's rich.
1: Yeah.
0: Concerts. You're going to concerts. If you're going to Taylor Swift now, you're rich.
1: Concerts? I didn't realise how expensive concerts were. Some of the tickets that I've seen are upwards of $300.
0: Ego, our producer, always judges how rich someone is when he goes into their house.
2: I do. And they go to the fridge. They say, oh, would you like a water? And I say, yeah. And they go to the fridge and they pull out the San Pellegrino.
1: Do they say still or sparkling?
2: No. They just automatically think that I want some rich. It's like $50 a case of six or something, isn't it?
0: Did you see them open it? Do you hear the ksh when they break the seal?
2: Yes.
0: Because I reckon that's Woolworths soda water.
2: that is poured
1: into the bottle.
2: And that's like real world.
0: That's what I do with the hand wash. Do you have normal, like hand wash, like just the antiseptic crap out all the time for the kids? Do you have guest hand wash where you like get out the...
1: No, but my mum and dad, I gave them a, you know, the brand Alive. It was by those two. They're on the block and they brought out like a homewares range and they actually have this really beautiful hand wash.
0: Mm.
1: It's $80.
0: Yeah.
1: Anyway, I actually gave one to my mum and dad maybe about 3 years ago. And every time I go down to the house, it's still there.
0: Yeah.
1: And I say, surely you've gone through this. And my mum's like, oh, yeah, I just fill it up with the no-name brand from Coles.
0: So many restaurants do that. Yeah. And you know when you walk into a fancy bathroom and it's like, oh, Aesop hand cream. Okay.
1: You're like, bullshit.
0: Squirt. Yeah. It's turpentine. I was accused of being rich. And believe me, nothing could be further from the truth.
1: You were accused of it by who?
0: I saw The Odyssey in IMAX. Someone goes, oh, IMAX tickets.
1: Must
0: Someone's
1: be nice.
0: Making
1: Must-
0: bank. Coming up next, why are women so selective with what they watch before bed? I've got a question for you. I'm not the first man to ask it, but we'll go into that next with Chris and Amy on Kiss.
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2: Let's get back to the music. Now.

0: This is Chris and Amy in the morning. You know when you're scrolling late at night,
1: yeah,
0: the mind is racing, anxiety.
1: Well, I go to bed early now.
0: Yeah, that's right. Yeah. No, and you see something and you go, yes, I wanted to ask that question.
1: Yeah.
0: I just didn't know I needed to ask it. Anyway.
1: What's the question?
0: This is the question.
2: Things women do that I don't understand. Saying, can we only watch something easy before going to bed? Everything's easy to watch.
3: Everything's easy to watch because you sit there and watch it.
2: Exactly.
4: I know what it means.
2: What?
4: It's I want to watch something that I can scroll on my phone while watching it and still understand.
0: Okay.
1: That is absolutely 100% accurate.
0: But don't forget to stop and ask me, what just happened? Who's he? Because you weren't paying attention and you're on your phone.
1: For me, if Ryan ever sits down and goes, do you want to watch a show together? If I know that I'm going to be like scrolling on my phone, doing some online shopping, I'll say, put whatever you want on. Sometimes, you remember when Maths was on? I used to put Maths on. And easy to watch means it's like a storyline that if you have your head down, buried in your phone for 10 minutes and then you look up, you don't have to ask questions. You don't have to rewind or anything because you don't really care that much.
0: Okay, so you're not going, hey, it's Sunday, 8 o'clock, why don't we whack on Oppenheimer?
1: Absolutely not. Yeah. You're watching something that you kind of half into, half don't care about.
0: Is it all women? Because, okay, things about women, they like watching easy things so they can be on their phone.
1: Rom-coms.
0: They're always cold. And
1: always.
0: They hate long movies. Are you the same? My wife.
1: I hate long movies. I will look because Ryan will pull up a movie. The first thing I'm checking is how long it goes. Anything over 2 hours, I'm not watching it.
0: My wife, the same. She goes, what? Don't they have an editor? I said to her, she just saw, I just bought the ticket to The Odyssey. I said, do you want to come? We got to buy the tickets now. It's going to sell out at IMAX. She goes, how long is it?
1: Yeah.
0: I said 173 minutes.
1: Oh my God.
0: Absolutely not.
1: It's almost 3 hours.
0: Yeah.
1: No way.
0: It's called value for money.
1: No.
0: And then my wife, she's one of these idiots that goes to Gold Class and pays to watch The Devil Wears Prada for 82 minutes.
1: That's exactly what I did.
0: That's a rip-off.
1: Not if you go on a Tuesday. Tight ass Tuesdays, that's where it's at.
0: You're paying more than double per minute to watch Devil Wears Prada 2 than you are to watch Christopher Nolan's The Odyssey.
1: We're not looking at that cost per minute of a movie. We just want a good girls flick, comfort, style, Bob's Your Uncle.
0: Have you watched Terrifier 3 yet, the one I was telling you about with the clown?
1: I have not, Paigey. Okay. I will never watch it either.
0: It's a nice, easy watch before bed.
1: That one I will I'll pass on.
0: If you
1: on
0: sleep
1: that.
0: In a coffin full of
1: yeah,
0: nails,
1: exactly.
0: It's a good watch.
1: Great.
0: Okay, coming up next, we're going to look in the Facebook Mums group, see what the Mums of Australia are on about this week.
1: Oh,
0: it's
1: yeah.
0: next, Chris and Amy on Kiss.
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21: 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Summertime in Brisbane means high to extreme UV levels, but Chris from Kedron's not worried. 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
31: Back to the music. Now. Yeah.

0: This is Kiss. You're with Chris and Amy in the morning. Almost time for us to get out of here, but every week we do like to check in with what's on the minds of the mums of Australia by having a look at the Facebook mums group.
1: All what's right. the big issue in the Facebook mums groups?
2: All right. Hey, mums. Is anyone else feeling like they're working harder than ever and somehow still falling behind? My husband and I both work full-time. Our household income is around $225,000. Mm. He started driving Uber at night just to help cover the bills. The thing is, we don't live a luxury lifestyle. We don't have overseas holiday, designer bags, luxury cars, or anything extravagant. We thought we lived normally, but between the mortgage, groceries, insurance, childcare, and everything else, it feels like we can just never get ahead. Is anyone else in this situation?
1: Big issue.
0: Yes.
2: Okay. I mean,
0: see you later, everyone. Everyone. That's word for word what everyone's doing. I'm speaking to everyone who's going through their Netflix and Stan at the moment, deciding, you know, which one are we going to get rid of, HBO or Disney. So people are doing that. The shop, people are trying to, you know, go to the shops less often.
2: I have noticed I have my own wine. And I have a wine subscription thing where a lot of people can just get their two cases of wine delivered every 3 months.
0: Yeah.
2: And I started out with X amount of people with the subscription and it dropped. Like 50 people have cancelled it. A bunch of them have paused it. So I think you're seeing it everywhere.
0: You should change the name of your wine to Foxtel.
2: Why? Because everyone holds on to that?
0: Because everyone's cancelling it because no one's got any money.
2: No, hang on a second. There's still some loyal wine lovers out there. Part of the Bad Bitches Bottle Club. That's what it's called.
0: No, it's At Last Wine.
2: It
0: is the name of the brand, isn't it?
2: Yes, it is. I brought a bottle in for our producer today.
0: Yeah.
2: Not for you, Paigey.
0: I know.
2: You don't deserve one.
0: Well, apparently it's like giving alcohol to a minor and giving it to me. It's just
2: it's
0: as bad.
2: True.
0: Look, I think her first question at the start, she goes, look, am I the only one? Is anyone feeling this way? So I'm guessing that what she's sort of looking here is to go, am I going crazy? And I'll say, no, you're not. Everyone I know is doing this at the moment. It's just crap.
2: Especially if you've got like quite a chunky mortgage. Like you just, you can pay thousands of dollars a month and then half of it's going in bloody interest, which is just, that just basically pissing money down the drain. But even with kids, like, it all adds up. Don't even get me started on school holidays.
0: I just get so sick of, you get told things that, like, you don't know what the truth is. Like, everyone is feeling the same as this mum. I am right now. Everyone has less money. Your money buys less than it used to.
2: Yep.
0: Everyone feels it. And all you get told, and this is not one, so, like, I'm not being political here, because this is all of them. This is no matter who you vote for, will tell you, hey, oh, record number of new jobs last month. Oh, inflation slowed down. This, blah, blah, blah. And you go, no, I have eyes and ears and I walk around all day and things aren't as good as they used to be.
2: Oh, 100%.
0: And I'm not an economist. I can't tell you why. They're just not as good and everyone knows it.
2: It's like compared to what our parents used to pay, you know, they could buy a house for 175K. They could have it paid off in 5-6 years on a normal salary.
0: That's why they all have 10 houses now.
2: That's right. I worry for our kids and future generations. Like, no one's going to be able to afford anything. They're going to have a garage, a bike spot.
0: What? Because you hear it happening in some of those African countries where the inflation just goes nuts.
2: Yeah.
0: And they start printing more money to the point where people have, like, wheelbarrows full of $5 billion notes.
2: Yeah.
0: And they're worth nothing.
2: Yeah.
0: Because
2: it
0: just gets out of control. I wonder if Australia could ever just, yeah, at some point, just become a failed state. Just
2: I don't think
0: panicky.
2: It'll ever get there.
0: Oh, but I reckon we're on the way.
2: I don't think this mum is alone in how she's feeling. I think it's pretty normal.
0: Yeah, I don't have any advice, though, like other than like everyone's doing it. Everyone's in the same boat.
2: Yeah,
0: so
2: for sure.
0: Don't feel bad. No, we've got to have some better advice than that.
2: Yeah, I know.
0: You could steal.
2: Start an OnlyFans.
0: OnlyFans.
2: Get your feet on feetfinder.com.
0: Yep.
2: If you don't want to put your private parts on there, just get your toes out. Get the dogs out.
0: And we've done it. We've done it again. Internet fetishes and shoplifting is the solution to the cost of living crisis.
2: Yes.
1: Big issue.
2: Listen to us.
0: Get on it, Albo.
2: Pearls
0: it's not
2: of
0: that
2: wisdom
0: hard,
2: right there.
0: Chris and Amy in the morning. We got to go. We are back next week, 8 a.m.
2: Oh, wow. Well, we're leaving
0: Saturday.
2: People on that note. Great.
0: Oh, and that everything's crap.
2: Yeah.
0: What can
2: well,
0: we say
2: no,
0: that's good?
2: Feet finder and shoplifting.
0: Oh, yeah. You're right. Sorry. There are some good things in the world. Stealing and internet kinks. Have a good one, everyone.
2: See you later, guys. Bye.
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17: Good morning, Alana McIntyre here with the latest. A plane heading to Sydney has been forced to divert after taking off from Queenstown after flames appeared to shoot from the engine. Videos shared online show the Qantas flight experiencing a suspected engine issue shortly after taking off yesterday, and loud bangs could be heard echoing through the valley below. The plane then landed safely in Christchurch. Three people have been critically injured after an alleged axe attack at a rural property in Victoria. The victims managed to call 000 for help and the attacker remains on the run. Five children have been rushed to hospital after two separate jumping castle incidents across Victoria and New South Wales. Two children were stable as they were taken to hospital after one castle was lifted by a gust of wind in Geelong. In Sydney South, paramedics treated two children and a baby who were all stable. The Liberal Party wants those caught burning the Australian flag or vandalising war memorials to face up to 10 years in prison. January 26 would also be enshrined under Commonwealth law as Australia Day under Angus Taylor's proposal. And Australia's Domestic, Family and Sexual Violence Commissioner has warned smart fridges and modern cars are being used by abusive partners, saying some abusers are using remote-controlled fridges to control access to food, while vehicles that can be remotely controlled are being tracked.
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17: In NRL, Canberra has ended their season on a high, smashing the Cowboys 50-30 in Townsville. Coach Ricky Stewart says his Raiders had a point to prove.
18: We had to show people how cranky and frustrated we were that we believe we're a better team than what we've the position we finished up on the table, and we wanted to show our true fans.
17: The Storm scored in the final seconds to beat the Sharks 24-20, while the Warriors defeated the Seagulls by 1 point.
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0: 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Kiss
1: 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Non-stop Aussie hits. 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
0: That is because we are Kiss Australia. We're 100% Aussie music right now. We're 2 hours worth right now on Kiss, but we're 24/7 on your free iHeart app. Go on there, check it out. Whenever you need your Aussie music fix and you want to discover some Aussie stuff, let's go with these guys, Ocean Alley, out of the northern beaches of Sydney. Oh, my man, these guys can pack a room. They do world tours. They do really well. Actually, I spoke to them about, like, when it sinks in and they've got a sold-out gig.
2: Yeah, you do have those moments, mate, but I don't know, we're kind of... I don't know, we don't take that for granted and we think it's such a special thing, but you know what, we do it for some for certain reasons, and half the reason is we do it for ourselves, for the other half the reason is we do it because people like listening to our music and we like to entertain people and we just like to have a good time with everyone, so like that's all we really care about.
0: Ocean Alley is the band. Life in Love is their new song and it's on Kiss Australia now.

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15: 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Yes, his ANZ Falcon watches for fraud 24/7. 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
20: Brisbane traffic.
21: There'll be a crash in Albion. Kingsford Smith Drive westbound around the ICB has been cleared away. Roadworks heading out in through Jindalee. Cinnamon Road out there and off-ramps closed from the Centenary Highway. Roadworks in Currumbee, Beenleigh Road between Pioneer Drive and Warrigal Road. 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To the KISS cars, fine and sunny today. Top of 34, partly cloudy tomorrow. Top of 26, run out 18 degrees. It's Adam First of Brisbane Traffic and Weather together on KISS 97.3.
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23: 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Both Russia and Ukraine have agreed

0: This is Chris and Amy in the morning on Kiss.
1: Hey, good morning, everyone. We're back. Happy Sunday, Amy.
2: Morning.
1: Look what the cat dragged in.
2: I beg your pardon.
1: Well,
2: I'm here.
1: You're a little late.
2: I was not a little late. I was perfectly spack bang on time.
1: Have you been to sleep? I know you were out last night because I saw it on the Insta.
2: I have had a shower.
1: Well done.
2: And put my skincare on and I was on time.
1: Our producers applauding you, getting a round of applause.
2: What's your excuse, Paige?
1: Showering. I've showered too.
2: But you weren't even out last night and you looked tired.
1: Yeah. Oh, well, I've got two kids.
2: That's no excuse.
1: Thank you. Thank you. Wow.
2: Let's get a round of applause for us both.
1: All around. Can I just say, seriously, though, thank you to you because you posted the photo of you out in thigh-high boots.
2: Thigh-high boots.
1: And I sent that photo to our show chat saying, more of this outfit at work, please.
2: And here I am.
1: Very Sydney Sweeney. And you are here with the thigh-high boots that I have called other,
2: We know the other nickname. Yes, yeah. Well, these ones aren't as high. They're a bit more of a casual. It's boot season, baby. Yeah. And I love me a boot.
1: Me too.
2: Yes.
1: I love me a short dress. I love the boots and the bed hair. It's all coming together really nicely.
2: It's not bed hair. And you sound like a creep now.
1: I am. Oh, my God, I sound like John Laws.
2: I don't even know who that is.
1: Oh, God, please, the radio legend. Hello, world, this is John Laws. Remember?
2: Still nothing.
1: No, I was doing the older John Laws.
2: Oh,
1: hello, world, this is John Laws. That was, you know, in his prime.
2: Oh, is he British?
1: No, he can just talk properly. Okay. He's like, hey, you going? He's John Laws.
2: Okay, no worries.
1: And he used to like that all the women in the office wore skirts.
2: Oh,
1: we don't want them wearing pants, dancing on Weary Dunlop's grave in their flat shoes, in their Doc Martens.
2: Okay, so you and John Laws both creeps.
1: You can't defame the dead.
2: Yes.
1: Rest in peace, John Laws. Coming up next, we've got a divorce lawyer. Her name is Gabriella Pomari, and she's awesome. She's just come back from New York City. She's going to tell us some of the wildest divorce stories she's been a part of. That is next on Kiss with Chris and Amy. Thank you.

0: This is Chris and Amy in the morning. Hope you're having a great one so far, especially with your spouse. And I hope that you're happy and you never need to speak to our next guest, because we have a divorce lawyer in the studio. Her name is Gabriella Pomari. She's the author of The Collaborative Co-Parent, and she has a podcast called Before It Breaks. Gabriella Pomari, welcome. How are you?
1: Welcome.
2: Hello. Thank you for having me.
1: Oh my God, this is so interesting, because I feel like the stats and all this stuff around divorce is always circling, and they say like one in three people end in divorce. Is that still the case?
2: I mean, I'm hearing one in two, and I don't think it's on the increase.
0: So business is booming.
2: Well, you know, we try not to say that, but you know, the stats for divorce itself are down, and I think that's because less people are getting married these days. We're having more de facto relationships.
1: Like long-term relationships without doing the...
2: Yeah, just as many breakups.
1: Yeah, sadly. Wow. My theory is that women will often leave a marriage because it no longer serves them, or they're unhappy and they kind of know that they can do it all without a man.
0: They can do better.
1: Well, that too. Whereas I feel like men only ever leave a marriage when there is something else lined up.
2: That's a hard one. It's controversial.
1: It is a bit controversial.
2: But I do agree. I just think for a man, it's sort of either something really big has had to have happened.
1: Yes.
2: So there's a big blow up and I'm out.
1: Yes.
2: Or I think there's something lined up. They know that walking into something maybe better. They think the grass is greener.
1: Yeah. Like obviously if there's infidelity at play, I understand a man walking out, but I just can't see. And I've never heard of a man going, I'm really unhappy in this marriage. I feel incredibly unsupported and unloved, and I'm going to go and move out and get a divorce and live on my own.
0: A one-bedroom apartment.
1: Right?
2: I'm having to do my own cooking and
1: cleaning. That's right.
2: It's just not going to happen. That's not reality.
1: That's exactly right.
0: Well, on men, what about the gays? Because Jim Jeffries does a very funny piece about the happiest couples, and he says the happiest are actually gay men.
1: Oh, really?
0: Because there's two men in the relationship that have a good time. A straight couple, a man and a woman, he argues that the woman will always cause a lot of arguments and drama like that.
1: I would have thought that two women would have been easier, right?
0: Jim Jeffries would argue that's the worst. Two women together, lesbians are the unhappiest. Divorce lawyer Gabriella, is that true?
2: I don't know if I can speak to that. But yeah, look, I've done it all in my career, and I can say, there's a lot of bickering that goes on in those relationships.
1: So. Well, of course, two women, hormones. So is it still the case where when people want to get divorced, they have to go through what I kind of know about being this separation period of 12 months before they can actually file for divorce? Is that correct?
2: Yeah, I think there's a lot of miscommunication about it.
1: Yeah.
2: So for a divorce itself, yes, 12 months. But all that means really is a piece of paper that says, hey, we're divorced, one of us can go get remarried.
1: Yes.
2: Anything to do with kids and property and finances, straight away, like next day if you really wanted to.
1: Oh, yeah, because I've got a girlfriend at the moment and she's started seeing this guy and she's like, oh, you know, he's still married. I was like, whoa, wait, what? She goes, no, they've separated, but he's still legally married.
2: Yeah.
1: So you can't, I mean, not that she would rush into marriage anyway, straight away, but like...
0: But he's still locked away for another 11 months.
1: Well, he's still legally married, right?
2: Yeah, but that's quite common. I mean, the reality is once your property's done and you've sorted out your kids, people don't always go to that last step of let's finalise the divorce. And I don't know, maybe it's a mental thing. It's that final, signing of the piece of paper. And the funniest thing about a divorce is too, they give you a 30-day cooling off period. And it's not called that, but literally you'll go there, you'll have your hearing, and you've got 30 days just in case someone decides to put their hand up and say, hey, no.
1: So that's even after the 12 months of separation, you then get 30 days. So on day 28, if you go, hang on a second.
2: I still love you.
1: I still love you. Let's take me back.
0: What about the reasons for divorce? I mean, infidelity would be a big one.
1: Infidelity, obviously, DV, all that kind of stuff.
0: Yeah,
1: that
0: would... there's those pretty serious ones. Yeah. What are the sort of weirder reasons for divorce?
1: Or like the pettiest reasons.
2: Oh, the pettiest. And I always get in so much trouble for talking about these, but I've seen everything. I've literally had clients who complain because, you know, they'll get dressed up for a night out and he doesn't, it's
1: compliment.
2: Usually the man, I don't get the compliment, right?
1: Yeah.
2: Or the coffee is too lukewarm in the, you know, in the morning, or they're fighting over literally, and I was speaking about this, and I had this argument in my own new relationship where I left a dirty peanut butter knife in the sink, and it was one of the biggest blow-ups I had ever had, and I was like, seriously, over a peanut butter knife?
1: Yeah.
2: But I've seen these things with all my clients as well. So there are the silly things like that, but these days we're seeing trends, and I know you guys would have heard about it 100 times, the silent divorce, quiet quitting. It's where one of them's already checked out. We're here because we have to be.
1: Yeah.
2: We've got kids, finances, those sorts of things, but the reality is they're not really together. They're just living in the same house.
1: You're just kind of like co-parenting. And do you think social media has played a role in why people always think that the grass is greener?
2: Yeah, absolutely. Actually, I did a podcast episode on that this week, because I think these days we're scrolling the reels so often, and we do it, like I do it every night.
1: Yep.
2: And then you're looking at something and then the algorithm picks it up and then those videos keep playing. So you're like, hang on, you know, he should be doing this, or he's not doing enough of this. Or,
1: that's right.
2: And all these things keep getting thrown at you. And then you look at these happy couples and they're on these great, you know, date nights. They're going on extravagant holidays and you're like, I could be having that.
1: Yeah.
2: But we all know that that's the curated version of life.
0: And the airbrushing and everything of the opposite sex on Instagram as well. You're going to go, geez, you look at that bloke. My husband doesn't look like that when he takes his shirt
1: off.
0: But
1: also, I also think that the people who are just constantly projecting their relationship, they're usually the ones who aren't in overly stable, happy ones. Is they're constantly projecting it, being like, look how good this is. Look how good my relationship is. Believe it.
2: If you need the external validation, there's something more going on.
0: Gabriella, thanks for coming in and having a chat on the radio with us, though.
2: Thank you.
1: Thank you for joining us.
0: Chris and Amy in the morning on Kiss.
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30: 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Come wake me up. It's Chris and Amy in the morning.
36: Ain't no time.

0: And I look, I don't mind an electric car, but, yeah, but
1: you
0: they
1: can't
0: are
1: hear
0: so
1: them coming,
0: quiet.
1: Yeah.
0: And he ran straight out and straight into this car. Mm. Now, most people in our street, because we are a cul-de-sac and lots of young kids, this lady knew to be going slowly. And so she was only probably doing like 20 Ks. And where he had run out and where she was, he kind of ran into the side of her car.
1: Yeah.
0: But he, oh my gosh, he got, we heard this big bang. And we were just standing out on the front yard talking, me and the other adults. And we heard this big bang and I could see the mum's face. Oh my God, she just went white. And then her son was really upset. Oh, it's just horrible to think that 2 seconds different and he could have been in front of that car. Kids are just like, they need to be more road conscious.
1: No,
0: is that right?
1: You've convinced me with my boys. Yeah. I'm going to get them a Nintendo Switch and an iPad and they're going to never leave the house again.
0: No,
1: they're going
0: to
1: look
0: need
1: at screens
0: to teach them
1: all day
0: about road safety.
1: Yeah, my point is you can't win either way as a parent, can you? If you let them out and, you know, get some fresh air and exercise, mad woman in a runs them over.
0: No, road safety rules, left, right, never run out from behind a car, kids.
1: Yeah.
0: Always check wait for the ways. Green man.
1: Mm-hmm.
0: Yeah.
1: And watch out for Amy because she waits for no one. Chris and Amy in the morning on Kiss.
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10: Brisbane traffic.
11: I'm off to a crash downtown into Oxenford, Tambourine Oxenford Road westbound, just near Heathwood Drive. A breakdown to Kangaroo Point, Story Bridge inbound, right lane just after Main Street. Thick conditions building back onto Shafton Avenue. There's also roadworks in Jindalee, Cinnamon Road outbound, off ramps closed from the Centenary Highway. Spoiled out this Father's Day with the Chemist Warehouse fragrance sale. 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To the Kiss Cars, fine and sunny, top of 34, partly cloudy tomorrow, top of 26, right now it's 22. It's Adam, first to Brisbane traffic and weather together on Kiss 97.3.
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13: Good morning, Alana McIntyre here with the latest. The opposition leader says he's standing up for Australia as he pushes to put people caught burning the flag in jail. Angus Taylor has told News 24 this morning that vandalising war memorials needs to be stopped as well.
14: It is a symbol, it is part of our nation and our heritage that really matters. And I know Australians feel very strongly about this. To see it being burnt is unacceptable to most Australians, it's certainly unacceptable to me.
13: The federal opposition leader says he can't see any circumstance where he'd form a coalition with One Nation. The United States has struck 3 Iranian oil tankers while accusing Tehran of targeting its ships in the Middle East. US Central Command says it has permanently disabled 2 tankers near Karg Island and has completely destroyed a 3rd in the Gulf. Now Iran is threatening to intensify strikes on America's Navy vessels in the region. Russia and Ukraine have agreed to a temporary ceasefire as talks get underway in Moscow. Russian President Vladimir Putin's holding talks with US envoys Steve Witkoff and Jared Kushner at the Kremlin. The American negotiators will then head to Kyiv. A manhunt is underway in Victoria after 3 people were seriously hurt by a man wielding an axe in Gippsland. Temperatures are rising across Queensland's southeast. Total fire bans have been declared for Ipswich and the Lockyer Valley. While damaging winds have moved through Sydney after a hot day there yesterday, downing trees and power lines.
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13: The Panthers will claim the minor premiership if they beat the Tigers today by more than 2 points. The Warriors defeated the Seagulls by 1 point in Auckland last night. Coach Kieran Foran says his side has proved how capable they can be.
12: And got beat by 1 point. Like, that's a mighty effort. That's a side that I said is growing.
13: While the Storm managed to score in the final seconds to beat the Sharks 24-20.
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13: A high fire danger rating today, mostly sunny with a top of 34 degrees, a bit of smoke haze this morning and a little bit windy. Partly cloudy conditions tomorrow, 26.
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17: Hey, hey. We back, baby, with
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19: So good. Everyone is listening.
20: Hey, good morning, everyone. Happy Sunday again.
21: Morning.
20: Ms. Gerard.
21: Mr. Page.
20: Oh, Mrs. Gerard.
21: Mrs.
20: Married
21: yeah.
20: woman.
21: I'm a spoken for woman. I'm off the market.
20: Well, when you come in here in a short skirt and thigh-high boots,
21: oh,
20: I have to remind myself that you are going home to Ryan.
21: Yes, I'm actually going out to a 40th, so hence why I'm dressed up.
20: Yeah.
21: There's no going home to get changed.
20: Oh, nice early start, too.
21: Yeah.
20: God, that'll be a big day. I look forward to those messages. Gen Z. I don't think the human race is in good hands at the moment. They're going badly. The latest thing they're not doing, one-night stands.
21: Oh, they're against them as well.
20: They're dying.
21: They're dying.
20: Because it's a rite of passage, right? The walk of shame with your high heels at 8 o'clock in the morning down to Hungry Jack's.
21: Down to Hungry Jack's.
20: For another Whopper.
21: Can safely say I've never done the walk of shame.
20: All right.
21: God, I'm such a good girl.
20: Yeah.
21: I'll tell you why the one-night stands are dying. It's because they're also not drinking and they don't go out because they get up early to journal and watch the sunrise.
20: Yeah. And
21: they're real wholesome these days.
20: Their gratitude journals take
21: yes.
20: up all their time. Also, they can't afford to go out. If there was still a nightlife in the city, they couldn't afford to go out and they all still live with their parents.
21: Correct.
20: Which makes it really hard to bring home a bird.
21: Yeah.
20: You know?
21: Very true. Also, I reckon, like, I think back to my teenage years and even early 20s, and they were very colourful. I couldn't imagine having, like, a phone. You know, like, nowadays, everything gets filmed. You see a girl walking, doing the walk of shame now, people are probably going to pull out their phone.
20: Yeah.
21: Right? And everything is documented.
20: I feel bad for this young generation.
21: Yeah.
20: And, they're boring, but it's sort of not their fault. Their whole lives have been... Yeah, everyone's got a camera in their pocket.
21: Well,
20: everyone can post things.
21: They care very deeply about what other people think as well.
20: Yeah. And the worst, I mean, imagine now you're going home for a one-night stand.
21: Yeah.
20: You know, you're sort of looking over your shoulder to check the bloke isn't holding his phone.
21: Yeah.
20: Or, you know, looking in the mirror or, you know, like over your shoulder.
21: I don't get it.
20: Never mind. Coming up next, there's a new list of things that only rich people can do. But I feel like it's stuff that everyone used to be able
21: yeah.
20: to do. But it's only for the rich.
21: Okay.
20: That's next. Chris and Amy on Kiss.

0: This is Chris and Amy in the morning. You know when you're scrolling late at night, the mind is racing, anxiety.
1: Well, I go to bed early now.
0: Yeah, that's right. Yep. No, and you see something and you go, yes, I wanted to ask that question. Yeah. I just didn't know I needed to ask it. Anyway.
1: What's the question?
0: This is the question.
2: Things women do that I don't understand. Saying, can we only watch something easy before going to bed?
3: Everything's easy to watch.
4: Everything's easy to watch because you sit there and watch it.
3: Exactly.
5: I know what it means.
2: What?
5: It's I want to watch something that I can scroll on my phone while watching it and still understand.
0: Okay.
1: That is absolutely 100% accurate.
0: But don't forget to stop and ask me, what just happened? Who's he? Because you weren't paying attention and you were on your phone.
1: For me, if Ryan ever sits down and goes, do you want to watch a show together? If I know that I'm going to be like scrolling on my phone, doing some online shopping, I'll say, put whatever you want on. Sometimes, you remember when Maths was on? I used to put Maths on. And easy to watch means it's like a storyline that if you have your head down, buried in your phone for 10 minutes and then you look up, you don't have to ask questions. You don't have to rewind or anything because you don't really care that much.
0: Okay, so you're not going, hey, it's Sunday, 8 o'clock, why don't we whack on Oppenheimer?
1: Absolutely not. Yeah. You're right, watching something that you kind of half into, half don't care about.
0: Are you, is it all women? Because, okay, things about women, they like watching easy things so they can be on their phone.
1: Rom-coms.
0: They're always cold. And
1: always.
0: They hate long movies. Are you the same? My wife.
1: I hate long movies. I will look because Ryan will pull up a movie. The first thing I'm checking is how long it goes. Anything over 2 hours, I'm not watching it.
0: My wife, the same. She goes, what? Don't they have an editor? I said to her, she just saw, I just bought the ticket to The Odyssey. I said, do you want to come? We got to buy the tickets now. It's going to sell out at IMAX. She goes, how long is it?
1: Yeah.
0: I said 173 minutes.
1: Oh
0: she
1: my
0: goes,
1: god!
0: Absolutely not.
1: It's almost 3 hours.
0: Yeah.
1: No
0: it's
1: way.
0: It's called value for money.
1: No.
0: And then my wife, she's one of these idiots that goes to Gold Class and pays to watch The Devil Wears Prada for 82 minutes.
1: That's exactly what I did.
0: That's a rip-off.
1: Not if you go on a Tuesday. Tight ass Tuesdays. That's where it's at.
0: You're paying more than double per minute to watch Devil Wears Prada 2 than you are to watch Christopher Nolan's The Odyssey.
1: We're not looking at that cost per minute of a movie. We just want a good girls flick, comfort, style, Bob's Your Uncle.
0: Have you watched Terrifier 3 yet, the one I was telling you about with the clown?
1: I have not, Paigey. Okay. I will never watch it either.
0: It's a nice, easy watch before bed.
1: That one I will I'll pass on.
0: If you sleep
1: that.
0: In a coffin full of nails, it's a good watch.
1: Great.
0: Okay, coming up next, we're going to look in the Facebook Mums group, see what the Mums of Australia are on about this week.
1: Oh,
0: it's
1: yeah.
0: next, Chris and Amy on Kiss.
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12: 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Yes, his ANZ Falcon watches for fraud 24/7. 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
17: 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You might think it's too late or better not to know, but did you know that over